Bob Rockwell on saxophone, Leo Sedrin on the drums, Bill Peterson on the bass. I'm Ben Sedrin. We thank you very much.

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1: 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Let your mind unwind. 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

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They said, anyway, you no good and

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Greetest with a smile. 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

0: Mission. 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
1: I'm an odd rhyme on tracks. Niggas on a chain gang used to do that way back. I went out of rhyme over tracks. 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Don't drop the beat on me. 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I'm not the son of Shaclack Clack. I'm before that. I am before. I'm before, before, before death is eternity. 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

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Mulberry wine, alcohol's in the north. Feel like I'm Tyrannosaurus, and you may not reach the chorus. But girl, we're not in LA, internet got the best of me. I was ready to leave the party, but you wouldn't let me drive my Mercedes. 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

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I went and spent this shit on some trousers. 50 patches on my jeans and my boxers. 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

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Let's fight for Africa. 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
2: 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Yeah, and us. Yeah.